0: This is Akashvani, the news read by Shagun Chopra. Indian Space Research Organization says it has successfully carried out three major tests of the Gaganyaan crew module systems. The first test pertained to ensuring an upright position for the crew module after splashdown in the sea, considered one of the most important crew safety requirements. The second test involved examining the separation of the umbilical mechanism that serves as a link between the crew module, where astronauts live, and the service module, which provides power and propulsion. The third test validated the structural integrity of the crew module during the apex cover separation event. The apex cover protects the parachutes and associated subsystems during the mission. Five Indian students have won gold medals at the 56th International Physics Olympiad 2026, which was held at Bucaramanga in Colombia from 4th to 12th of this month. These young physicists have brought immense pride to the nation by delivering an extraordinary performance. The gold medal winners are Kanishk Jain from Pune, Riddhesh Anand Bendale from Indore, Rishit Garg from New Delhi, Shreya Suraya from Mumbai, and Swarit Joshi from Ahmedabad. With this achievement, India secured the first position jointly with Russia, China, Kazakhstan, South Korea, and Taiwan among 381 students from 87 countries. Union Commerce and Industry Minister Piyush Goyal will lead a high-level Indian business delegation to Spain, Belgium and Finland from today till the 17th of this month. The Ministry of Commerce and Industry said the visit aims to strengthen India's economic partnerships with Europe with a focus on trade, investment, technology, innovation and sustainability. In the first leg of his tour, Mr. Goyal will visit Spain today, where he will participate in a business roundtable with the Chamber of Commerce of Spain, CEOE, and ICEX Spain Trade and Investment. The minister will then visit Belgium on the 14th and 15th of this month. Thereafter, Mr. Goyal will visit Finland on the 16th and 17th of this month. Prime Minister Narendra Modi will share his thoughts with the people of the country and abroad in the Mann Ki Baat program on Akashvani on 26th of July. It will be the 136th episode of the monthly radio program. People can submit their ideas and suggestions for the program through the toll-free number 1-800-117-800. They can also share their input online via the Narendra Modi app or the MyGov open forum. The citizens can also give a missed call on 1922 and follow the link received in SMS to directly give their suggestions to the Prime Minister. Suggestions for the upcoming episode will be accepted until the 24th of this month. India has declared one day national mourning today as a mark of respect for Father Amir of Qatar, Sheikh Hamad bin Khalifa Al Thani, who passed away yesterday. The national flag will be flown at half-mast on the day of mourning throughout India on buildings where the national flag is thrown regularly. There will be no official entertainment on the day. Prime Minister Narendra Modi has expressed condolences at the demise of Father Amir Sheikh Hamad bin Khalifa Al Thani, noting that he was a visionary leader who led Qatar to great levels of development and prosperity. The United States has launched a fresh round of military strikes against Iran. U.S. Central Command said the operation is intended to further degrade Tehran's ability to target civilian, mariners and commercial vessels transiting the Strait of Hormuz. In a post on X, CENTCOM said the strikes were carried out under direction of the commander-in-chief to hold Iranian forces accountable. In tennis, top seed Italy's Yannick Sinner retained his Wimbledon men's singles title, beating second seed Germany's Alexander Zverev 6-7, 7-6, 6-3, 6-4 in the final at the All England Club London last night. This is Sinner's second consecutive Wimbledon men's singles title and his fifth Grand Slam crown. Sinner became the 10th player to successfully defend the Wimbledon men's singles title. In the women's doubles final, 10-seeded Chinese-French pair of Guo Hanyu and Kristina Mladenovic defeated the second-seeded Canadian-Brazilian duo of Gabrielle Dabrowski and Luisa Stefani 6-3, 7-5 to clinch the title at Centre Court. The India Meteorological Department has forecast isolated heavy to very heavy rainfall over northeast India, West Bengal and Bihar during next 2 to 3 days and isolated heavy falls over east Uttar Pradesh during 4 to 5 days. And that is the end of this news bulletin.
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morning, dearest listeners, and welcome to Akashvani Aizawl, FM Zo 100.7. I am your friend and your host, RJ Nunung Itautsong, delighted to be with you on this very beautiful morning. Every sunrise is a fresh reminder of God's faithfulness. No matter how yesterday ended, today is another opportunity to begin again with hope, gratitude, and faith. So, let's spend the next few minutes lifting our hearts through inspiring gospel music. We have a message here from Ngak De Pabil Kotlier saying, RJ nung nung zing nam si bay le, Ngak De Pag ha zing nam si bay le, oh, wo ini duty hun nuam tak ay man te nan do usag na lan zung te in hila 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Here is Ray Bolts with his song, Here Comes a Miracle. I am RJ Nungnungi of Akashvani Aizawl, FM Zo 100.7. Here Comes a Miracle by Ray Bolts.

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That was Rebolt with his song "Here Comes a Miracle." Yes, a very, beautiful and great song to start the day off with. Jill Zama message ka oma gan siyara nga. 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

You're listening to Akashvani Aizawl, FM Zoe 100.7, and I am RJ Nungnungi Tautsong. Here is a little thought to carry with you this morning. When we pause to notice the beauty around us, the sunrise, the fresh air, the God, the people we love, we are reminded just how great our God truly is. Natalie Grant has often said she hopes her music points people towards God's faithfulness rather than herself. You know, and sometimes all it takes is one encouraging word to help someone stand up again. The message of our next song is simple yet powerful. When life knocks us down, we don't have to stay there. And yes, before we listen to Get Up in Jesus' Name by Marty Rabin, we are going to listen to, let's read a few of your messages. 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

One of the comforting truths of the Christian faith is that we don't have to pretend to be perfect. God meets us exactly where we are, with all our strengths, weaknesses, and questions. 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Here is Natalie Grand with the song Human. I am RJ Nung Nung Ito Tsong of Akashvani Aizol FM Zoe 100.7.

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It's an image of courage and hope that has inspired believers for centuries. Now let's listen to Ray Bowles with Lion of Judah.

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Some days feel like mountain tops and while others may feel like wandering through a desert, yet even in the driest places God continues to walk beside us. Here is Natalie Grant with Desert Song.

You're tuned into FM Zoe 100.7, and thank you for spending your morning with me. Dwati yan in ani zon RJ lo mili RJ silo fil te zu. 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Pero, you're just as a gentle breeze refreshes the earth after a warm day, God's spirit refreshes weary hearts with renewed strength and peace. Here is Marty Rayburn with Harvest Wind.

That was Harvest Wind by Marty Raybon, and I hope you enjoyed that song. It's currently 8:39, so that will be the last song for this segment. What a wonderful way to begin the day. I hope today's songs have filled your heart with peace, renewed your faith, and reminded you that no matter what lies ahead, God walks with you every step of the journey. Thank you for your warm company this morning. I am Arjun Nungito Tsong, wishing you a joyful, productive, and blessed day. Stay tuned for more wonderful programs right here on Akashvani Aizawl, FM Seoul 100.7. God bless and have a beautiful day. This is Arjun Nungito Tsong signing off.

see? 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There's nowhere to hide. There's nowhere to go. I've shattered the ceiling. There's blood on the floor. A fight to the finish. 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Cause you're gonna die.

Good morning once again, dearest listeners, and welcome back to Akashvani Aizawl, FM Zo 100.7. I am RJ Nungnungitaw Tsong, and it's lovely to have your company. Whether you're at work, on the road, or simply taking a little break, I hope you're having a wonderful day so far. Over the next few minutes, we have lined up songs about friendship, love, gratitude, confidence, and making the most of every moment. Let's get started with a collaboration between two international superstars. Here is Beyonce featuring Shakira with Beautiful Liar.

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All right, now let's slow things down a little. Life doesn't always go according to plan, but perseverance often leads us to places we never imagined. Here is Jason Mraz with I Won't Give Up.

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We just listened to a song called I Won't Give Up by Jason Mraz, and I hope you enjoyed that. Okay, we have a message here from Mahmuni Ram Lord. RJ Nungnung Shin Nuna Po Hian, I won't give up the Thay Nan Nun Ne Hi Apoy Mok Experience Achang Hian. 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

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forward with confidence here is irreplaceable irreplaceable was written by Neo who is also a very famous artist and his version is also as good as Beyonce's version and I like them both very much this 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

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there is comfort in trusting the journey even when we can't see the whole picture here is Jason Mraz with In Your Hands.

Yes, Good Night Luck, Here in Your Hands by Jason Mraz. And he, I hope you enjoyed it. 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Anyways, the last song we are going to play for this segment is called Green Light by Beyonce, and that's a wrap for this morning's music segment. Thank you so much for sharing your time with me. I hope today's playlist brought a smile to your face, lifted your spirit, and added a little extra energy to your day. I am RJ Nung Nung Itaut Song, thanking you for tuning into Akashvani Aizawl FM Zoe 100.7. 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All right, this is Green Light by Beyonce, and this is RJ Nung Nung Ito Song signing off.

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Welcome back to Akashvani Aizul, FM's 100.7. I am RJ Nungnungi Tot Song, and we are back again. And in this segment, we are going to listen to very beautiful country songs of various artists. The next 40 minutes are all about timeless country classics, songs filled with love, memories, friendship, and stories that never seem to grow old. Whether you're relaxing out to lunch, working in the office, or traveling somewhere beautiful, I hope these melodies become the perfect companion. Let's begin with a song that reminds us to simply let love flow wherever life takes us. The first song we have is Let Your Love Flow by Bellamy Brothers.

That cheerful melody has been brightening people's days since the 1970s. 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Kindness and love never go out of style. 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relationship sometimes the greatest love story begins with being someone's best friend here is Donnie Williams with you're my best friend and yes hey listeners zong zong tuna milongai thatu te tan 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to oh all right this is your my best friend by Don Williams I am RJ Nungnungi Totsang of Akashvani Aizol FM Zoe 100.7

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don't they? Here is a little country music trivia. Randy Travis helped revive traditional country music during the 1980s, inspiring an entirely new generation of artists. Here is one of his signature love songs, Randy Travis with Forever and Ever, Amen. Yes, let's listen to this, Forever and Ever, Amen, by Randy Travis, and I am RJ Nungnung Itautong.

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We still have kind of lots, you know, we still have so many minutes on our clock. Yes. And we are now moving into another romantic favorite. Sometimes love isn't about grand speeches. It can simply be wanting a little more of the person who means everything to you. This is A Little Bit More by Dr. Hook.

0: 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Even before the music begins, many fans instantly recognize it. Here is Conway Twitty with Hello Darling. In town VM, Hello Darling, di ba ang jikma? 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Yes, this is Hello Darling by Conway Twitty, and I am RJ Nungnung Itaw Tsong.
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0: Few songs kept your heartbreak as gently as that one. 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You know, but here is a comforting thought. Broken hearts may take time to heal, yet hope always has the final word. That's exactly what Dawn Williams sings about in this next classic, which is Some Broken Hearts Never Mend by Dawn Williams. And I present to you that song. We shall listen to it. Some Broken Hearts Never Mend, Dawn Williams.
1: Coffee black, cigarette, start this day like all the rest. First thing every morning that I do is start missing you.

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All right, now we continue with a song that became one of Willie Nelson's greatest signature performances. Fun fact: Crazy was actually written by Willie Nelson and became a huge hit long before he recorded it himself. Wow, that's interesting. Let's listen to this. Crazy by Willie Nelson.

Yes, it's currently 1:15 p.m. And yes, we are going to listen to the next song, which is She Thinks I Still Care by George Jones. And you know, he was known as one of the finest storytellers in the genre. And this next song perfectly captures the emotions we sometimes try to so hard to hide. This is She Thinks I Still Care by George Jones.

All right, that was all I have to do is, oh no, that was she thinks I still care by George Jones. And as we come to the final song of today's country journey, thank you for sharing these moments with me. I hope the music brought back happy memories or perhaps created a few new ones. We'll end with a timeless classic from the Everly Brothers, proving that beautiful harmonies truly never fade. This is all I have to do is stream. I am RJ Nungnungi.Seong, song of Akashvani Aizul, FM Seoul 100.7. This is RJ Nungnungi.Seong signing off.

Good afternoon, everyone, and welcome back to Akashvani Aizawl, FM Zoy 100.7. I am your host, RJ Nungnungitaw Tsong, and I am so happy to have you with me again this afternoon. This will be the last segment for today, and we are going to listen to songs of various artists again. We have the Pussycat Dolls, James Blunt, Rihanna, so on and so forth. The next few minutes are packed with charge-topping hits, from heartfelt ballads to energetic pop anthems. So whether you're taking a break, driving home, or simply relaxing, let's enjoy the music together. And we begin with a song that dances its way into your heart. This is Sway by the Pussycat Dolls.

There was Sway by the Pussycat Dolls, and that was a modern take on classic timeless classic. And the original version of Sway dates all the way back to the 1950s and has been recorded by artists from around the world. Now let's slow things down with one of the most emotional breakup songs of the 2000s. Here is James Blunt with Goodbye, My Lover.

That was Goodbye My Lover by James Blunt. 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This is Unfaithful, one of my classic favorites. This is Unfaithful.

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Yes, that was a fault for minus. 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Bisa jadi gay message kan cara ngah RJ nung nungke ngai dia ka kedua lau boy kedua lau chucks ani top mai aron dia ka ingat tinge ini ne do na sin he ke walapon ship tok hop mai cewa mo. Alright, yes, the last song we are going to listen to is London Bridge by Fergie, and this will be the last song for this segment for today. And you know, that's all for this afternoon's musical journey here on Akashvani Aizawl FM Zoe 100.7. Thank you for your wonderful time with me here. And we have Zai Haotsum in the studio right now. And she is a singer that I adored so much. I used to listen so much to her songs. And this is so exciting. I'm very, very excited to meet them. Yes. Hey, Zai Haotsum. Studio Ron Leng Luta. 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Yes.

0: All right, this is London Bridge by Fergie, and thank you so much for tuning in for today. And until next time, take care, stay happy, and keep listening to Akashvani ISO FM Zoo 100.7. Take care. I am RJ Nunungito Tong signing off.
1: Oh shit! Oh shit! Oh shit! Oh shit! Oh shit! Oh shit! Oh shit! Oh shit! Oh shit! Oh shit! Oh shit! Oh shit! Oh shit! Oh shit! Oh shit! Oh shit! Oh shit! Oh shit! Oh shit! Oh shit! Oh shit! Oh shit! Oh shit! Oh shit! Oh shit! Oh shit! Oh shit! Oh shit! Oh shit! Oh shit! Oh shit! Oh shit! Oh shit! Oh shit! Oh shit! Oh shit! Oh shit! Oh shit! Oh shit! Oh shit! Oh shit! Oh shit! Oh shit! Oh shit! Oh shit! Oh shit! Oh shit! Oh shit! Oh shit! Oh shit! Oh shit! Oh shit! Oh shit! Oh shit! Oh shit! Oh shit! Oh shit! Oh shit! Oh shit! Oh shit! Oh shit! Oh shit! Oh shit!

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1: I would also like to express my sincere gratitude to the Tribal Cooperative Marketing Development Federation of India and the Ministry of Tribal Affairs Government of India. They have stood beside our stands as committed partners. Through their support, substantial financial assistance has reached our tribal communities for the procurement of minor products produced, and more than 600 rupees has been sanctioned for infrastructure that will strengthen the future of our handicrafts and tribal enterprises.
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0: into alleged embezzlement of donations meant for the Ayodhya Ram Mandir. 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Earlier on June the 13th, the UP government constituted a three-member SIT at the request of the Sri Ram Janmabhoomi Tirth Kshetra Trust following allegations of misappropriation of temple donations. 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A report.
1: 63-kilometer long, 6-lane Lucknow-Kanpur Expressway with India's second longest elevated corridor is also country's first expressway built with automated and intelligent machine-guided construction technology. Equipped with AI-based speed enforcement, emergency call boxes at every 2 kilometers and two integrated 24/7 control rooms, the expressway is designed for speeds of up to 120 kilometer per hour and is expected to reduce travel time between Lucknow and Kanpur to just 35 to 40 minutes. A car journey between the two cities will cost ₹275 and two-wheelers are not allowed on it. Sushil Chandra Tiwari, Akashwani News, Lucknow.
0: India's largest global textile event, Bharat Tex 2026, will begin tomorrow at Bharat Mandapam in New Delhi. The four-day event will showcase India's growing global leadership in textiles, fashion, sustainability, technology, innovation, investment, and international trade. It will bring together manufacturers, exporters, global buyers, investors, policymakers, international delegations, artisans, startups, and technology providers. Addressing a press conference in New Delhi today, Chairman Bharat Tex Trade Federation Naren Goenka said, the third edition of Bharat Tex 2026 is expected to witness participation of over 7,000 buyers, 1.3 lakh trade visitors and over 20,000 textile products. The mortal remains of the 15 Indian tourists who lost their lives in the boat capsize incident near Phu Quoc Island in Vietnam will be repatriated from Ho Chi Minh City to India today by a Vietnam Airlines flight. The Indian Embassy in Vietnam in a social media post said the flight is scheduled to depart from Ho Chi Minh City at 6 p.m. local time and is expected to arrive at Mumbai's Chhatrapati Shivaji Maharaj International Airport at 9:35 p.m. Indian Standard Time. Iran's Islamic Revolutionary Guard Corps, IRGC, has claimed responsibility for missile and drone strikes on U.S. military bases in Jordan, Bahrain and Kuwait as part of its ongoing Eye for an Eye operation. The attacks were described as retaliation for recent U.S. strikes on Iranian military targets. According to Iran's state news agency, the operation targeted the Prince Hassan Air Base in Jordan, Sheikh Isa Air Base in Bahrain and Ali al-Salem and Ahmad al-Jaber Air Bases in Kuwait. 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This is Sinner's second consecutive Wimbledon men's singles title and his fifth Grand Slam crown. And with that, we end this news bulletin.

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Good evening, everybody. This is RJ Sammy on the hot seat, and welcome to the show. We just started it, and it's time for hip hop to kick things open. We got 50 Cent, Kanye West, and Lil Bow Wow for this segment till the top of the hour. So stay right here with me on FMZO 100.7. Again, this is RJ Sammy. So I'll be with you throughout the night till 10. So hang in there with me, and let's kick things off with the one, the only 50 Cent. This is Candy Shop.

That was our show opener, 50 Cent with Candy Shop. Up next, we got Kanye West. Kanye West changed his name to Ye in 2021 and famously recorded his breakout hit Through the Wire in 2003. Kanye West, very controversial, but a genius in his own right. This is amazing. Featuring Young Jeezy. Here we go.

So amazing. Alright, that was Kanye West featuring Young Jeezy. Happy Monday, everybody. I know that's an oxymoron to even say Happy Monday, because, you know, is Monday really happy? But we're going to make it happy. We're going to make it amazing, just like the song that we listened to. This is FM Zoo 100.7. This is RJ Sammy on the hot seat. I see a message on the message board. Vikung tea message masaber. RJ start lailam tibe o tibe le. Hey, next ka ma huni meng moi tea nguri sailo duatile ke vala tetan aron tea. Awesome. All right. So, and long it talk venge po kabe siya. We are going through amazing hip hop tracks right now till 5, till the top of the hour. 50 Cent, Kanye West, and Lil Bow Wow. And up next, we got Lil Bow Wow. This was his first single, and it's called Bow Wow, That's My Name, featuring Snoop Dogg. I remember when this came out. So it's gonna be nostalgic, it's gonna be amazing, it's gonna be hip-hop. Here we go, Lil Bow Wow featuring Snoop Dogg, Bow Wow, That's My Name.

Alrighty, that was Lil Bow Wow with Snoop Dogg. Bow Wow, that's my name. Alright, I hope we're doing great, everybody. Whether you are driving, done with work today, or maybe you're at home, lounging on your sofa, or just relaxing, or maybe cooking up a storm, preparing dinner. Wherever you might be, thank you so much for tuning in to FM Zoo 100.7. This is the hip hop segment. Right now, up next, we got Kanye West again. This is Love Lockdown.

30 Cent, that was In the Club, and just before that, we listened to Kanye West as well. Alrighty, everybody, thank you so much for keeping it right here on FM Zoe. This is RJ Sammy. At 5, I'm gonna hand it over to RJ Mickey for Mizo Love Song, so stay tuned. In the meantime, let's continue with our hip-hop segment. This is Lil Bow Wow, Get Up.

was Lil Bow Wow with Get Up, and we could hear the voice of Jermaine Dupri as well, JD, the legendary producer and rapper. Alright, up next we got Kanye West. This is Paranoid.

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1: 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They have stood beside our stands as committed partners. Through their support, substantial financial assistance has reached our tribal communities for the procurement of minor forest produce and more than 6 crore rupees of steel sanction for infrastructure that will strengthen the future of our handicrafts and tribal enterprises.
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2: Hey, Akashvani.

What's up, everybody? This is RJ Sammy back on the hot seat right here on FM Zoo 100.7, and it's time to play songs from Chris Daughtry, Lana Del Rey, and Duffy. All right, a little shift from the previous segment. This time around, it's gonna be pop and a little bit of rock as well. So, brace yourselves. It's gonna be an amazing, amazing segment till 7:05. Almost till the top of the hour. We're gonna kick things off with the one, the only Duffy. This is Distant Dreamer.

That was Distant Dreamer from Duffy, and up next we got Daughtry from American Idol. I remember Chris Daughtry was on American Idol, and we were rooting for him. And he sang many amazing songs that are still timeless till today. But this band, Daughtry, is on another level. They have amazing songs that we're gonna go through in this segment. The first being this one right here. This is Daughtry, Over You.

Over you, that was Daughtry. All right, this is RJ Sammy on the hot seat right here at FM Zoe 100.7. At 7:05, I'm gonna be handing it over to RJ Mickey for Mizo Love Songs. So keep it right here. But for now, we are going through songs from Duffy, Daughtry, and the next artist, Lana Del Rey. This is Diet Mountain Dew.

Lana Del Rey, that's Diet Mountain Dew. Alright. I see a message on the message board. SK Namtehian, good evening. Good evening. Alright, the next song that we're gonna listen to is from Duffy. This is Hanging On Too Long.

Welcome back, everybody. This is RJ Sammy, and this time around till 8:30, we are gonna listen to Western music devotional songs from Daryl Evans, Robin Mark, and Sarah Delaney. So it's gonna be amazing. It's gonna be worship music. It's gonna be devotional, and we're gonna kick things off with Daryl Evans. This is I Want to Know You. Here we go.

That was Daryl Evans with I Want to Know You on this devotional segment to kick things off. All right, so up next we got Robin Mark. This song is one of my favorites, favorite hymns. It's There Is None Like You.

That was Robin Mark with There Is None Like You. All right, let's continue the devotion. Let's continue the praise. This is Sarah Delane, and I Was Born to Love You.

That was Sarah Delaney. I was born to love you. All right, this is RJ Sammy on the hot seat. FM Zoe 100.7 is the name of the station, and we are listening to Western music devotional songs. Up next, we got Daryl Evans. This is "We Will Embrace Your Move."

0: 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We will embrace your move. 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This is All Is Well.
1: 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There is no one besides you. There is no rock like our God. 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The Lord sends poverty and wealth. 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

0: And Lord, we sing it because we mean it, Lord, that all is well with our souls. Lord, we trust you and we rely on you, Lord. And Lord, though our seasons change, we will still exalt the name of the Most High God. Sing it with me.
1: That was Robin Marg, All Is Well, right here on FM Zoe 100.7. This is RJ Sammy. I'll be back at 9:30. For now, I'm going to hand it over to RJ Muntui for RJ's Choice Hindi Songs. This will be our last song for the segment. It's Daryl Evans, My God Reigns. Here we go.

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Welcome back, everybody. This is RJ Sammy right here in the hot seat, and our segment is going to be till 10. So keep it right here on FM Zoo 100.7. We got Nicole Scherzinger, Sean Kingston, and John Legend for this segment till 10. Let's kick things open with John Legend. This is definitely a fan favorite, all of me.

all of me. That was John Legend. All right, we're gonna switch things up a little bit, okay? Nicole Scherzinger. And before I go to that song, Mingboitin, Semi Tanlik, Abulapik, Katan. This is Nicole Scherzinger. It's gonna be up tempo, Poppy Lover. Here we go.

0: Nicole Scherzinger, that was Puppy Lover. This is RJ Sammy, and you are listening to FM Zoo 100.7. Up next, we got Sean Kingston, Change.
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with Sean Kingston. Change, we hope. Your start to the week is amazing. It's Monday today. Happy Monday. Like we mentioned, it's an oxymoron to say Happy Monday for a lot of people, but here at FM Zoy, we're going to go with it. Happy Monday, right? And for this segment, we got John Legend, Nicole Scherzinger, and Sean Kingston. We're going to go back to John Legend right now. This is one of my favorites. It's Conversations in the Dark.

0: That was John Legend, Conversations in the Dark. Hope it's not too dark outside, because, it's a beautiful Monday evening, actually, Monday night. It was raining earlier in the evening, but now it's just an amazing weather. I hope, last time I checked, but I hope it remains that way and it's not raining. Anyway, let's move on to Nicole Scherzinger, everybody. This is On and On.
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BL Zong Tu Hien RJ Semi Zan Reto A Fim Kur Tukin Horo. Arunti A De Reng Me Hei Ka Last Segment Ania Dar Som Tling Hi Masé Dar Som A Hienin Hindi La Moi Tak Tak Ka Kan Ngai Tla Le Don Andi Hei Bombay Vikings Ti Teka Mua. Suanin, I see a message from Minal Ahmed. Your playlist is good. I love hip hop. Awesome. All right. And Hitendra as well. Thank you so much for tuning in to FM Zoe. All right. Up next, we got Sean Kingston. This is Colors.

0: That was Sean Kingston, Colors, and that brings us to the last song of the segment. Time goes by so fast. All right, the last song to close this out is gonna be the Cole Scherzinger Steam. This is RJ Sammy. This is FM Zoo 100.7 megahertz. Thank you so much for tuning in. I'm gonna hand it over to the next RJ for Hindi songs, like I mentioned, and we got amazing Hindi songs lined up for you. Bombay Vikings, I see that right there on the sheet, so you don't want to miss it. But for now, let's close things up and wrap things up with Nicole Scherzinger. This is Steam.
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